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2: Partly cloudy this evening with some scattered showers, windy, and a low of 9. Tomorrow, a mix of sun and cloud with a small chance of showers and risk of a thunderstorm, windy with a high of 19. On Monday, sunshine, 22 degrees. Tuesday, it'll be sunny and 27. Current weather conditions can be found anytime on your Okotoks Online app. I'm Judy Peters.
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1: Okotoks Online weather.
2: Partly cloudy this evening with some scattered showers, windy and a low of 9. Tomorrow, a mix of sun and cloud with a small chance of showers and risk of a thunderstorm, windy with a high of 19. On Monday, sunshine, 22 degrees. Tuesday, it'll be sunny and 27. Current weather conditions can be found anytime on your Okotoks Online app. I'm Judy Peters.
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2: Partly cloudy this evening with some scattered showers, windy, and a low of 9. Tomorrow, a mix of sun and cloud with a small chance of showers and risk of a thunderstorm. Windy with a high of 19. On Monday, sunshine, 22 degrees. Tuesday, it'll be sunny and 27. Current weather conditions can be found anytime on your Okotoks Online app. I'm Judy Peters.
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2: Partly cloudy this evening with some scattered showers, windy, and a low of 9. Tomorrow, a mix of sun and cloud with a small chance of showers and risk of a thunderstorm. Windy with a high of 19. On Monday, sunshine, 22 degrees. Tuesday, it'll be sunny and 27. Current weather conditions can be found anytime on your Okotoks online app. I'm Judy Peters.
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charity barbecues, outdoor concerts, and dusty rodeos. If there's a crowd, we're in the middle of it. 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
1: Okotoks Online weather.
2: Partly cloudy this evening with some scattered showers, windy and a low of 9. Tomorrow, a mix of sun and cloud with a small chance of showers and risk of a thunderstorm, windy with a high of 19. On Monday, sunshine, 22 degrees. Tuesday, it'll be sunny and 27. Current weather conditions can be found anytime on your Okotoks Online app. I'm Judy Peters.
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charity barbecues, outdoor concerts, and dusty rodeos. If there's a crowd, we're in the middle of it. Look for us all summer long. The fun in the Foothills Cruiser, driven by the Eagle 100.9. 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

It's the season of sunscreen and ice cream, and we're diving right in. The fun in the Foothills Cruiser is on the road, rambling here, there, and everywhere. 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

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The Eagle 100.9. 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
2: Mainly cloudy today with scattered showers and thunderstorms, a high of 17. Tonight, a partly clear sky with a low of plus 4 and a risk of frost. Tomorrow, it'll be sunny and 22. Tuesday, sunshine and 25. And then for Wednesday, a mix of sun and cloud, a high of 20. Current weather conditions can be found anytime on your Okotoks Online app. I'm Judy Peters.
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2: Mainly cloudy today with scattered showers and thunderstorms, a high of 17. Tonight, a partly clear sky with a low of +4 and a risk of frost. Tomorrow, it'll be sunny and 22. Tuesday, sunshine and 25. And then for Wednesday, a mix of sun and cloud, a high of 20. Current weather conditions can be found anytime on your Okotoks Online app. I'm Judy Peters.
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5: Seacrest with you in Hollywood, ready to count them down. Got the Jonas Brothers with a new single out. We're going to hear about it from Nick, Kevin, and Joe. Alex Warren taking us behind the scenes of his album Wild Child, which is also out this weekend. And newcomer Stella Lefty continues to climb the chart with her viral hit. Now let's get it going with the debut on AT40, Kingdom of Fear, Cameron Whitcomb. I'll show you.

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1: Coming up next,
0: Malcolm Todd rises 3. Don't miss it. Plus, Sabrina Carpenter has our longest running hit at 119 weeks. And it's the number one song from 2 years ago. This week, straight ahead.
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1: 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And here's the first of three entries on the countdown this weekend from Taylor Swift, The Fate of Ophelia, 34.

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0: 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We are there all the time.
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7: Mainly cloudy today with scattered showers and thunderstorms, a high of 17. Tonight, a partly clear sky with a low of +4 and a risk of frost. Tomorrow, it'll be sunny and 22. Tuesday, sunshine and 25. And then for Wednesday, a mix of sun and cloud, a high of 20. Current weather conditions can be found anytime on your Okotoks online app. I'm Judy Peters.
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0: 10 down on our way to 1. Last summer, Alex Warren released his debut project, You'll Be All Right, Kid. But just over a year later, he has even more music out with his second album, Wild Child. We'll hear from Alex about all the new songs after 30. My body isn't ready, somber.

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1: Coming up next,
0: Martin Garrix and Ed Sheeran glide ahead three more. Plus, after 120 weeks, Hozier finally falls off with Too Sweet. But another one of his hits jumps five with Mumford & Sons straight ahead.

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11: 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I saw Noah Kahan play live at Wrigley this summer, and it was awesome. I gotta hear more. Can you play The Great Divide, please? Thank you.
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6: Mainly cloudy today with scattered showers and thunderstorms, a high of 17. Tonight, a partly clear sky with a low of +4 and a risk of frost. Tomorrow, it'll be sunny and 22. Tuesday, sunshine and 25. And then for Wednesday, a mix of sun and cloud, a high of 20. Current weather conditions can be found anytime on your Okotoks Online app. I'm Judy Peters.
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9: Halfway to number one. And sometimes if there's a family business, it's expected that the kids will learn the craft and follow in their parents' footsteps. But with Bailey Littrell, the family trade isn't plumbing or carpentry, it's boy banding. We'll hear from Bailey with his father, Brian, from the Backstreet Boys after 20 golden Huntricks.

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0: Coming up next.
1: Well, Dominic Fike inches up a spot with his latest, It's Coming. Plus, Stella Lefty rounds out her three-way tie for fastest riser. Up five next.
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3: You know, one of my favorite films of all time was one of the first movies I ever saw as a kid. It was back in 1982. It was Annie the Musical. And as soon as I got out of there, I wanted a dog just like Sandy. 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I kind of want a dog or I kind of want a cat. 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Good morning, it's Seamus. We are broadcasting live from Save Veterinary, right next to COVID Sips and Sweets. They're doing a massive multi-rescue adoption event happening today. It goes from 10 until 2 o'clock. We've got some beautiful families that have just arrived, and these kids are just darting out of the cars because they're that excited to see the animals here today. They've got a bunch of local pet-themed vendors on site. They've got some food trucks as well. They're calling this one last party with the PAW, Pawtay. This is a whole lot of new beginnings, and it all happens today. For the Eagle 100.9, it's Seamus.
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9: Well, Stella Lefty has a hit that's dominating the country chart, and soon she'll achieve a dream that every country artist shares, with a performance at the legendary Grand Ole Opry. Stella said that country was the first genre she fell in love with when she was growing up, and she can't believe that she'll stand on the same stage as so many of her musical idols. Her Opry debut is set for September 2nd, and now here she is, Boston, 17. On a

0: Vince and Boone at 14. It's AT40, the time of my life.
1: Coming up next.
0: Well, Sienna Spyro just ahead with her platinum hit. Plus, Teddy Swims and Gracie Abrams both climb a spot starting next.
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3: Now, we all have our favorite animals. Sometimes they're based on TV shows, sometimes they're based on movies, and sometimes they're based on real life. I had a dog when I was a kid growing up, and I absolutely loved him. And I think there's a lot of people out there that have got that amazing memory of animals. Joining me right now, someone that has dedicated her life to animals, I've got Cheryl Brown, who is part of Save Veterinary. Now, you were saying that this is your first adoption event with these guys, but you've been doing this for a while. What is the first thing you notice when families walk in that they are there to save an animal's life?
4: The first thing that I notice is the excitement. Some people, you know, they're looking for a certain type of dog, whether it's big, small, or they're looking for a cat. And when you come to an event like this with multiple rescues, there's a little bit of everything. So sometimes you'll find something you didn't even know you were looking for.
3: Now, I know that there's a lot of families that are always on the fence about it. They don't know if they've got room. They don't know if their kids have got that responsibility in them. What could you say to kind of convince them to, change the life of this animal?
4: I would say it's always a great idea to even try fostering first, because fostering gives you the opportunity to find out if you are ready to have an animal and if that animal is right for your household. And then if it doesn't work out for whatever reason, you just help that animal that you bring into the house find a forever family.
3: I love it. Cheryl Brown, we are going to be talking with her later on. The pet adoption event goes until 2 o'clock for the Eagle 100.9. It's Seamus.
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3: Well, we're moving through your top 20, and Gracie Abrams says her new album, Daughter from Hell, kind of caught her by surprise because she didn't expect to make another album for at least another year or two. After nearly nonstop touring, she took a break from the road and tried to train her nervous system into a schedule that didn't involve being on stage every night. And the downtime helped her reflect on her life as she tried to figure out what she wanted to say through new music. But the ideas started flowing faster than she could keep up. Here's one of the tracks, Hit the Wall, 13.

0: about their brand new single in a second. And congratulations to Ariana Grande for scoring her 7th number one album with Petal. And the first single rises a notch. It's this coming up.
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2: You know, the thing about live events, outdoor events in Alberta, is that you don't know what kind of weather you're going to face. A couple of days ago, it was like 30 degrees. Today, the clouds are looking dark, but don't let that change you. I want you to come and take in this amazing pet adoption event. We're broadcasting live from Save Veterinary. We're right next to Covet Sips and Sweets. I am excited to be joined by Cheryl Brown. Now, Cheryl, you've been with this organization for a while. You've seen families come. You've

0: Seeing the excitement on those kids' faces, what can people expect to come when they come to the event here today?
1: So today, basically, you are going to have the chance to meet multiple animals. Sometimes when you're looking for a pet online through a rescue, it can be overwhelming, and you don't really get a chance to know their personality. When you come here today, there's over 10 rescues, and you can actually meet the animals in person, and maybe you'll find, you know, your new best friend. So it's a great chance to kind of come out and meet a whole bunch of different animals all at once.
0: Now, if people were interested but they couldn't make it down today, what is the website, and can they contact you through there?
1: So basically, there's multiple rescues here. So, I mean, if you were to type in any of the rescues that were here today and go online, they all have extensive amounts of dogs that are available for foster or adoption. So there's so many to choose from. Honestly, it would be hard for me to give one website right now.
0: I totally understand. And this is your chance to put a smile on the faces of your children. For 100.9, it's Seamus.
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10: Putting the countdown on pause to throw on this for Lila in Stoughton, Wisconsin. Chapel Roan, Pink Pony Club, you got it.

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2: Mainly cloudy today with scattered showers and thunderstorms, a high of 17. Tonight, a partly clear sky with a low of +4 and a risk of frost. Tomorrow, it'll be sunny and 22. Tuesday, sunshine and 25. And then for Wednesday, a mix of sun and cloud, a high of 20. Current weather conditions can be found anytime on your Okotoks Online app. I'm Judy Peters.
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0: We've made it to the top 10. And a song by Steve Lacy is the end credits music for Spider-Man Brand New Day. But during an interview before the film released, he said something that made him a supervillain to fans all over the world. I'll tell you what happened after 10. Ordinary Alex Warren.
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0: Ella Langley has a song that topped the country chart coming up in a few. Plus, Olivia Rodrigo holds steady with her latest next.
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3: Hey, good morning. It's Seamus. We're broadcasting live from a massive multi-rescue adoption event over at Save Veterinary. They're right next to COVID Sips and Sweets. Joining me again, I've got Cheryl Brown. Now, Cheryl, you told me that these guys have been saving animals, enriching families for 20 years, and today is the last day. What does that mean?
4: So basically, yeah, we've been in operation for over 20 years, although I'm fairly new here. So it's an emergency hospital that's in the community for Okotoks and rural foothills. And sadly, it's coming to the end of an era and it's closing. So we wanted to give back to the community today and throw a nice farewell event and try to find as many animals as we can homes with some of our local rescue partners.
3: So if you've ever had your lives enriched by an animal that you were able to adopt from these guys, why don't you come by today? The event goes until 2 o'clock. You could see some families that are genuinely excited to be here. Maybe you could just thank the staff that saved your family and enriched it with some animals. Again, it goes till 2 for the Eagle 100.9. It's Seamus.
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14: We're real close to number one. The Jonas Brothers made their fans very happy when they announced a big North American tour for this fall, but they have even more to be excited about with a brand new single. We'll hear from Nick, Kevin, and Joe after 7. Olivia Rodrigo, Drop Dead. I know.

Number 7, Drop Dead, Olivia Rodrigo. It's been a busy year for the Jonas Brothers. They launched their iHeartRadio podcast, Hey Jonas. They produced and appeared in the movie Camp Rock.

0: 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That's Ella Langley, number 6.
1: Coming up next,
0: Olivia Dean holds on to her spot with a song that topped our chart for 9 weeks. Hang on for it. Plus Bruno Mars with a pair of top 5 hits starting next.
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2: So earlier we were talking about how I love the movie Annie, and I wanted my version of Sandy. I was just chatting with my friend here, and I was like, what other great animal names come from TV or movies? And the first answer that came out was the Littlest Hobo. I was like, how did I not think of that? Hey, it's Seamus. We're broadcasting live over here at the Save Veterinary. Massive. It's a multi-rescue adoption event. So if you are in the market of maybe bringing in a new family member, making those smiles on your children permanent, now's your chance to come and talk to professionals and people that will walk you through the process. The other side to this is that they also have a number of different vendors that are aimed at pets. For example, they've got a mobile pet groomer on site here today. So let's say your dog's nails are getting a little too long and you could hear him walking upstairs while you're downstairs. Why don't you bring your dog with you, get the nails clipped, and walk around and see if there's a new buddy that your dog can maybe take home with you guys today at this great pet adoption event. It goes till 2 o'clock. For the Eagle, it's Seamus.

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0: Risk It All, number three on AT40. So for the past month, Tame Impala has had a hold on the number one spot, but Taylor is looking to score her monumental 18th chart topper. We'll find out if she has the garlic to stop Dracula when we reveal the top two in North America coming up.
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2: You know, it's funny about the weather, especially when you're putting on an outdoor event. Typically, around this time of year, I would say, hey, don't forget the sunscreen, because sunscreen or sunburned skin is never attractive. Today, I'm reminding everyone to bring a jacket, because currently in Okotoks, it's about 12 or 13 degrees. The rain has hit us. It's a little on the chilly side. So if you were going to come down and talk to these experts at the massive multi-rescue adoption event that's happening down at Save Veterinary, you'll definitely need a jacket. Now, if you've never been here before, I have to tell you a couple of things. The easiest way to find us is that we are right next door to Covet Sips and Sweets. And the reason I'm bringing this up, not only to make your life easier in terms of finding us, but when it's this chilly, what a great idea would be is just go grab a coffee, warm up, and just walk around and talk to all the different pet-themed vendors. As I mentioned earlier, they do have a mobile pet groomer here as well. So if you do have an animal that the nails are driving you up the wall, why don't you bring that animal with you, get them to take a look at the nails, and get them done while you're talking to experts about adopting another pet. I mean, today's the day to do it. You're going to be looking back on this day for a number of years, remembering that today was the day that you brought home a new best friend. For the Eagle, it's Seamus.
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0: 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Done, Tiffany. AT40 by request. 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
4: Mainly cloudy today with scattered showers and thunderstorms, a high of 17. Tonight, a partly clear sky with a low of +4 and a risk of frost. Tomorrow, it'll be sunny and 22. Tuesday, sunshine and 25. And then for Wednesday, a mix of sun and cloud, a high of 20. Current weather conditions can be found anytime on your Okotoks Online app. I'm Judy Peters.
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0: I have made far too many jokes about the weather today, ranging from it's the most wonderful time of the year to any other Christmas song that came to mind. Hey, good morning, Seamus. I know. What happened the last couple of days? We were sitting at like the 20s, and now all of a sudden it's 12 degrees and rain. But you know what? Even though the weather's getting a little on the chilly side, it has not deterred anyone. We're broadcasting live from the Save Veterinary for their massive multi-rescue adoption event. And they have got a ton of different pet-themed vendors here today. We have PetSmart on site. They're giving away little beef liver samples for people that have their animals with them. Also, Civilized Canine. Now, this is something that I think is just ingenious. I mean, we've all had animals or been to places that have had animals, and there's always a bit of a lingering scent that just comes with having animals. They've got something called enzymatic cleaning solutions. It will attack the enzymes of the odor. It doesn't cover them. It just kind of gets rid of them. So if you're in the market for an animal, or you just want to say thanks to the amazing people here at Save Veterinary, here's your chance to do it. The event goes until 2 o'clock. We're right next to Covet Sips and Sweets. You can hear the animals in the background. Everyone's happy today. For the Eagle, it's Seamus.
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0: You know, when the weather turns like this, all of a sudden I start thinking of camping again, because we've all been camping when the weather's kind of changed. We're broadcasting live from the Save Veterinary Multi-Rescue Adoption Event, and even though the weather could be warmer, I have to say that we are located right next to the wood-fired pizza food truck, and every couple of minutes I get this whiff of campfire, of the actual wood that they're using to cook the pizzas, and it does feel like I'm camping. So if you're making a plan to come and see us, the event does go until 2 o'clock. Bring a jacket though, my friends, bring a jacket, because it is a little on the chilly side. We're next to the Covet Sips and Sweets, so grab a coffee on your way in. They've got a multitude of different pet themed vendors here, just offering different services and pet treats for your beautiful animal. Also, if you're in the market for pet adoption, you've got people here that can walk you through the process. For the Eagle, it's Seamus.
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You know, I have to say the most popular place right now is the area with all the puppies. There's probably about 20 or 30 people all kind of staring at these adorable dogs, and I absolutely love it. Hey, it's Seamus. We're broadcasting live from the Save Veterinary, a massive multi-rescue adoption event that goes until 2 o'clock today. And how do you say no to these puppies? I mean, they're looking at you with these beautiful eyes. They're making these cute noises. So if you're in the market for an animal and you want to talk to someone about how you can adopt an animal today, this is your chance to do it. Also, if you're not in the market for, let's say, pet adoption, but you do want to foster an animal for a specific period of time, they could walk you through that as well. If you have animals, bring them with you. We've got a ton of families here with all their adorable dogs on leashes. We've got dogs with different colors sprayed

0: hair. It's absolutely amazing. And again, it goes until 2 o'clock at the Save Veterinary Pet Hospital. For the Eagle, it's Seamus.
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2: Mainly cloudy today with scattered showers and thunderstorms, a high of 17.

0: Tonight, a partly clear sky with a low of +4 and a risk of frost. Tomorrow, it'll be sunny and 22. Tuesday, sunshine and 25. And then for Wednesday, a mix of sun and cloud, a high of 20. Current weather conditions can be found anytime on your Okotoks online app. I'm Judy Peters.
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Now, I don't know if I'm seeing things, but the sun is coming out, and I absolutely love it. Hey, it's Seamus. We're broadcasting live here from the Save Pet Hospital in Okotoks. They've got a big pet adoption event going on until 2 o'clock today. We're in the final hour, and I don't think it's the sun that's putting all the smiles on these people's faces. I think it's the absolute gorgeous animals that are here. So if you are thinking or have been thinking about adopting an animal, this is your chance to talk to people that will walk you through the process. If you're thinking that you'd like to maybe foster an animal and find out more about that, these are the people to talk to. If you have animals at home, bring them with you, because they've got a ton of different pet-themed vendors on site as well. So if you want to talk to somebody about

0: about maybe changing the diet of your animal, or you want to talk to a groomer about getting some tips, today is the day to do it. Again, this goes until 2 o'clock for the Eagle. It's Seamus.
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0: Now, I think I've quoted the movie Annie a couple of times. The sun will come out tomorrow, and the sun is out. How you doing? It's Seamus. We're broadcasting live from the Save Pet Adoption event here in Okotoks. If you want your own version of Sandy, again, another Annie reference, here's your chance to do it. We've got all these amazing families that are coming, and just watching the excitement from the kids as soon as they jump out of the car, because we've got a puppy space with all these brand new puppies. They're super adorable. They're full of energy, but the kids love it. We also have a number of different vendors on site that will give you information on diet, on even grooming your animal, tips to do, how to cut nails correctly. You don't want to cause any pain, and these are the people to talk to. Again, we're in our final hour. The sun has come out, so it's warming up a bit, but I still strongly suggest to bring a jacket. For the Eagle, it's Seamus.
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0: this year. Everybody always talks about the benefits of drinking enough water. Got to get those 8 cups a day in. No one ever talks about the downside to drinking water, though. I've been trying to drink more water lately, and you know what? So far, I have not seen a single positive benefit out of the deal. Just one blaringly annoying negative. You know that feeling when you really have to go? Like that feeling when you think to yourself, oh, today's the day I pee my pants as an adult here. That's me. That's me all day long. And don't get me started on waking up in the middle of the night to that nagging feeling. Tell me again why I'm doing this.
1: I've seen big dogs and I've seen some really small dogs, but I think I just saw my first cat on a leash. How you doing? It's Seamus. We're broadcasting live from the massive multi-rescue adoption event happening here at Save Animal Hospital. The sad thing that is happening is that today is their last day. They've been in this community for 20 years. How many countless families have had personal involvement with having these guys save their pets, their buddies, their fur babies? So here's your opportunity not only to come and thank them for making your family stronger, but it's also a chance for them to thank the community that has supported them for 20 years. The event does go until 2 o'clock. It is warming up slightly, but they've got a lot of information here for people. If you want to know more about pet adoption, if you want to know more about fostering an animal, or even just talking with a groomer on how to take care of your dog and clip the nails correctly and all that fun stuff that comes with pet ownership, here's your opportunity to talk to these people face to face. Again, it goes until 2 o'clock. It's Seamus for the Eagle.
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2: Mainly cloudy today with scattered showers and thunderstorms, a high of 17. Tonight, a partly clear sky with a low of plus 4 and a risk of frost. Tomorrow, it'll be sunny and 22. Tuesday, sunshine and 25. And then for Wednesday, a mix of sun and cloud, a high of 20. Current weather conditions can be found anytime on your Okotoks Online app. I'm Judy Peters.
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2: 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If there's a crowd, we're in the middle of it. 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

0: at the pump. Hey, I'm Sharon Church. It seems that getting gas is fueling a lot of stress for some Gen Zers. They're experiencing what they're calling refuel anxiety. What's stressing them out? It's not the high gas prices, although that is a factor. Young drivers are worried about parking close enough to the pump, picking the right type of gas, using the nozzle correctly without looking clueless. Basically, the general fear of messing up in public. And the anxiety is so real that they'll even let their tank run dangerously low just to avoid the whole ordeal. I mean, we've all been there, though, right? You get out of the car to find you've parked on the wrong side or too far up. And who hasn't accidentally put diesel in their gas tank? Am I right?
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1: Tonight, a partly clear sky with a low of +4 and a risk of frost. Tomorrow, it'll be sunny and 22. Tuesday, sunshine and 25. And then for Wednesday, a mix of sun and cloud, a high of 20. Current weather conditions can be found anytime on your Okotoks Online app. I'm Judy Peters.
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0: 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The fun in the Foothills Cruiser is on the road, rambling here, there, and everywhere. 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

0: Virginia to Vegas. Better man. I'm Sharon Church. Did you get those back to school haircuts booked? I mean, this time of year, it can be pretty tricky to get a last minute appointment. I mean, they got to have that fresh haircut for those back to school photos. And I'm not talking about the professional ones. I'm talking about the traditional first day of school pics, the ones with their backpacks on by the front door. Why is that the official backdrop to those photos, right? The front door. Just watch. It won't be long before your Facebook feed will be flooded with those pics, and every one of them by the front door.
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2: Tonight, a partly clear sky with a low of +4 and a risk of frost. Tomorrow, it'll be sunny and 22. Tuesday, sunshine and 25. And then for Wednesday, a mix of sun and cloud, a high of 20. Current weather conditions can be found anytime on your Okotoks Online app. I'm Judy Peters.
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2: Tonight, a partly clear sky with a low of +4 and a risk of frost. Tomorrow, it'll be sunny and 22. Tuesday, sunshine and 25. And then for Wednesday, a mix of sun and cloud, a high of 20. Current weather conditions can be found anytime on your Okotoks Online app. I'm Judy Peters.
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2: Tonight, a partly clear sky with a low of +4 and a risk of frost. Tomorrow, it'll be sunny and 22. Tuesday, sunshine and 25. And then for Wednesday, a mix of sun and cloud, a high of 20. Current weather conditions can be found anytime on your Okotoks online app. I'm Judy Peters.
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